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1: 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Got myself in trouble just to make a silly man proud.

0: 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Your moves are so raw, like they're great, really good, punchy.
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honest, I was just really upfront, and I was just like, this isn't okay. And obviously, I

Ja, es hört einfach nicht auf. Ständig neue Fred Again Tracks. Lights Burn Dimmer, der Sputnik Roboton Fred Again Track der Woche. Okay, jetzt sollte ich lassen. Remember that night at the Hippodrome? Never knew that look when you look at me. Nervous as hell, so I didn't win a lot. You're the salt on the lemon on the top. Heart quicken, south of the river. Mouth full of vinny, sitting cans full of liquor. Street light flickers, feel it in my blood. Any which way I turn out, the lights burn dimmer and I...

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Street life flickers, feel it in my blood. Any which way I turn out, the lights burn dimmer. Heart quickens, style for the river. 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

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It's all we ever knew.

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